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0: Mere manden med verdens venligste stemme her i nummeret Who Says. 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
1: You know, every now and then, I think you might like to hear something from us. 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

0: Bob Baker, put your hands in the air, give me all your money.
1: This is the story of my baker.